be. No bound to my to be. Won't wake up to my mom to be. I know reap gap to mount. No bound to bab to be. No more than bab to be. Rebam.

Think you can lick it? Get to the wicket. Buy you a ticket. Go! By bus, by plane, by car, by train. New York, New York. What they call a something else town. A city of more than 8 million people with a million people passing through every day. Some come just to visit and some come to stay. Think you can lick it? Get to the wicket. Buy you a ticket. Go!

0: so we can do the do. Yeah, yeah, yeah, all that. Thank you, thank you, thank you.
1: All right,
0: one, two.
1: Check it out.
0: One, two.
1: All right, now we got it going on. Check it out. Here we go.

0: Telmich 24. Ascoltala dal tuo cellulare. Scarica l'applicazione per Android o iPhone. Telmich 24.
1: Old maid, old maid, stop acting like a baby child. Old maid, stop acting like a baby child. You waited till you got 63.

0: 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Karma's on your scent like a bounty hunter,
1: and karma's gonna track you down.
0: Step by step from town to town, sweet like justice,
1: karma is the queen.
0: Karma takes all my friends to the summit.
1: Facts.
0: Karma is the guy on the screen.

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Nobody but you.

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1: My girl just caught me.
2: You made her catch you?
1: I don't know how I let this happen.
2: With who?
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2: Man.
1: I don't know what to do.
2: Say it wasn't you.
1: All right.

0: Sanmich 24. 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
1: I had a dream about my man last night. And my man came by the studio. And his name is Busta Rhymes, in effect. Shaheed is in effect. 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
0: 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Won't you be my good boy? 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